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0: May kicks off wedding season, which is beautiful because nothing says romance like spending $400 to sit at table 17 with a guy named Brent who does crypto. It's beat up. Apparently, the rudest thing wedding guests do is RSVP yes and then just not show up. And that's not just rude. That's expensive rude. The couple still pays for that empty chair. That chair had a meal, a salad, and probably better lighting than most of us. Also, don't bring uninvited people. Don't ask if your kids can come when they clearly weren't invited. Don't ignore the dress code. And for the love of all things open bar, don't critique the wedding. You are not the Yelp inspector of matrimony. Eat the chicken, sign the card, dance badly, and go home.
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1: Country music has officially found another weird room in the house, and honestly, it works. You may have heard this if you watch NHL playoff hockey, the Stanley Cup playoffs. Jelly Roll landed the official anthem with this new song, Rise Up. It debuted in Game 1 of the Western Conference Final the other day, and now it's going to be all over the rest of the playoffs, which, if you think about it, makes total sense. Hockey's basically controlled chaos, missing teeth, questionable decisions, grown men fighting, then immediately apologizing in the handshake line. And Jelly's whole brand is basically, yeah, life punched me in the face, but we're still clocking in tomorrow. He said the song was written for the guys grinding every night for the cup, and the National Hockey League said his music had the exact energy, speed, and power they wanted. Translation, somebody in a meeting finally said, what if our playoff soundtrack sounded like a motivational speech delivered from the tailgate of an F-250? Honestly, no notes. That's your breakdown.
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1: What's going on, brother man?
0: You know, just getting ready to celebrate another chart topper for you here shortly, and was good seeing you in Vegas a couple weekends ago. And man, are you a good gambler? Like, I know we talked about playing blackjack and stuff, but are you any good?
2: I can aggravate some people at the blackjack table because I can get a little loose on my play. You know, can kind of go against the book sometimes. So
0: you don't follow the proper strategies, huh? You kind of, you're a little risky. Like, what's up?
2: I feel like I'm a little risky. I think my thing is, like, I've made people mad on how I hit on, like, 16. I'm a big fan of hitting on 16s, no matter what. So it's caused some issues at a few tables across the country.
0: What's the rule on stays versus hits? Because I play it from time to time, but I don't know enough about the rules and guidelines on what you're supposed to do in those situations. So is there a number where it's like, hey, if you get this, you're supposed to stay? Is 16 the number, or
2: 16, like, you know, 15 is easy to be like, all right, at 15, you know, he's showing anything over 17, you're supposed to hit it. I think people get, weird on hitting on 16s, mainly because, you know, you're messing other people's cards up. But,
0: Okay.
2: I always say this. I'm like, man, this is my money. So if I want to, but right. Then again, they're always like, yeah, but you're not playing for you. You're playing for the, like, we're just trying to get the dealer to bust. So it's like, all
0: right. Because if the dealer busts, then everybody wins, right? Everybody at the table. Okay. Got it. I didn't know there was a group strategy. I thought it was just, you're playing for yourself and nobody else, but it is kind of a team sport in a way.
2: Yeah. Yeah. You want him to have to draw, you want the dealer to draw a bunch of cards. So, but yeah, you're playing for the table.
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0: couple of California deputies just had one of those shifts where protect and serve turned into catch and cut the cord. It's beat up with some good vibes. They got called to a parking lot where a woman was already in labor, and when the first deputy got there, the baby's head was already showing with the umbilical cord wrapped around the baby's neck. You know, super casual Tuesday stuff. Second deputy arrived. They jumped in, helped safely deliver the baby, and mom and baby were taken to the hospital and are recovering. And somewhere, that kid already has the best birth story in the family. Like, where were you born? A parking lot with police backup. Beat that, Braden. That's your good vibes.
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Memorial Day was yesterday, which means this week we're giving away our first $250 gas card and continuing all summer long. 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

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Neither one of us looking for three little words, unless those three words were do not disturb. 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

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That's a weird line in the sand. More on that coming up.

Tomorrow on the show, we continue our conversation with Jordan Davis. Jordan on the verge of another number one would turn this truck around. It's good to catch up with him in Vegas a couple weekends ago. Questions for Jordan, DM me at BW Radio.

Jelly Roll just became the soundtrack to hockey fights, broken teeth, and dudes skating around with stitches like it's no big deal. Honestly, it's kind of a perfect fit. That's next to The Breakdown.

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1: 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Better taste, better nutrition, better eggs. Jelly Roll now officially part of the NHL playoffs because apparently somebody in a boardroom finally said, you know what this sport needs? More tattoos and emotional damage. The NHL and Amazon Music announced Jelly's new song, Rise Up, is the official anthem for the 2026 Stanley Cup playoffs. Debuted last week during the Western Conference Final, and honestly, it sounds exactly like hockey feels. Loud, emotional, slightly unhinged, and one missing tooth away from a life lesson. He said the song was written for guys grinding every night for the cup, which tracks because hockey players are built different. Like, you watch NBA guys limp dramatically after a finger cramp. Meanwhile, a hockey dude gets stitched up with a skate blade still hanging out of his leg and asks, coach, am I back out there after intermission or what? And the NHL says Jelly brings the energy, speed, and power they wanted, which is true. Also, the beard. The playoffs definitely needed more beard. That's your breakdown.
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All the details are right there.

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We continue the summer of Red, White, and Fuel tomorrow. More chances to get you hooked up with some free gas. It's B-Dub. Jordan Davis on the show tomorrow as well. At B-Dub Radio on Instagram. If there's anything I can do for you in the meantime, feel free to reach out. Otherwise, I will talk to you tomorrow. 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
16: If you get a chance, look outdoors, look to the east, and look at that beautiful sunrise this morning. It's just the glow before it, bam, you got it. There you go. Talking to a big Wednesday. It is Wednesday, right? Okay. It's going to be a day off here. No, short week again this week due to the Memorial Day weekend. So welcome to a big Wednesday. Wednesday, as they say, hump day. May the 27th, National Sunscreen Day. So if you're going to be out in the sun, it's going to get hot today. Looking for high about 87 today. It's National Grape and Grape Popsicle Day today. Yeah. 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All right. It's 524. Take a look at your forecast. I think we're going to see a high of 87 today. Did I see that? Yeah. Sunshine 87, 80s the rest of the week. Weekend looks good for us.
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16: Wolf weather. All right. Stats, heating, cooling, and appliance forecast. And looks pretty good today. Looking for a hot 87. Sunshine down to 60 tonight. Looks like 84 tomorrow for Thursday, 83 on Friday. I seen any rain. I don't see any rain, which is good. 83 Friday, 86 on Saturday, 81 coming up on Sunday. 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Move forward.

Sam Hunt is going to have a house party. Yeah. Boy, that sun is starting to peek out now. It's bright. It's 5:38. It's Country Spotlight. Let's let it roll.

0: got your spotlight today. All right, ladies, try not to get too jealous, but Carly Pierce has gotten so close to Riley Green's mustache that, well, she's felt it on her lip. What? Yeah. Of course, we're talking about the filming of their sultry video, If I Don't Leave, I'm Gonna Stay. Carly says it was only awkward for the first 30 seconds.
1: Our first scene, when you're watching the video, like when our faces are like right here singing to each other, and they're like, get in there. And I was like, I need a bottle of champagne right now. For about 30 seconds, it was like, this is so awkward. Yeah. Like, how are we going to ever do this? Like, I think his mustache like touched my lip and tickly. I was like, oh my God. Yeah. But after that, it was ugly, like totally fine.
0: Come here, baby. I love you. All right, and Alan Jackson delivered, if you missed it, an emotional performance at the annual National Memorial Day concert. He sang his post-9/11 anthem, Where Were You, When the World Stopped Turning. It's a great, great rendition here. Check this out. Just a-

0: Nice. Alan performs his final concert coming up in June. There you go. A couple things in the country spotlight this morning.
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me and a beer can. It's Chris Jensen. Helping out a homeless veteran in Texas. Going to send you to Texas this morning for the good stuff with Steck. In just a few minutes here. 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It's Kenny.

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4: 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It's good stuff time. 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All right, I love this story. Helping out a veteran. Sadly, he's homeless, but this comes out of Texas. A homeless veteran out of Texas was forced to leave his dog outside the fire station with a heartfelt letter asking for help. Firefighters stepped in, cared for the dog, also stepped in to help the veteran rebuild his life, even, hooked the man up with a RV.
5: It was a heartbreaking letter. He was torn. Do I give up this partner of mine? That's a hard choice. In his eyes, that's the only family he had.
6: They unchained him and brought him in the backyard, gave him some food and water.
7: Pretty cool to have a dog in the fire station with us.
6: He feels like he's part of our little family.
8: We are the home outreach prevention and education team. We got him a dental appointment, and then Operation Texas Strong donated an RV, so we spent a lot of the day trying to find a place to take the RV and be able to place it that would fit into his budget.
4: Nice. Yeah, the dog was adopted by the fire station and quickly became part of the crew. And the veteran received assistance with housing and medical needs. I think it's a win-win for both. How about that? Helping out our homeless veterans out there. That's good stuff this morning. Just a quick one there for you. Being brought to you by our friends from Bobcat of Peoria and Bloomington. Nothing performs like a Bobcat.
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13: The McCluggage Bridge remains down to one lane eastbound, and there were big delays in the afternoon, not quite as bad in the morning. Word coming from the city yesterday that Northmore is going to close just west of University beginning tomorrow. It had been scheduled as part of the University and Northmore reconstruction project. Just waited until school was out. 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
4: Wolf weather. And your stats, heating, cooling, and appliance forecast. Becoming sunny today. Should see a high around 87, down to 60 tonight. 84 in sunshine tomorrow. Looks like 83 on Friday, 86 on Saturday, 82 coming up on Sunday. Nice. 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

0: Well, sadly, you don't see much of them anymore. We're talking the old A&W root beer stands, but they tried to one-up on a McDonald's in the 1980s at one time. I'll let you know what that's about.
1: Sure.
0: Factoid. 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

0: Oh, Mr. Lee Rice, Heart of Love, 609. Random factoid today. The old A&W root beer stands. Miss those good days. Here we go. Factoid time.
1: It won't make you any smarter, but you won't be any dumber. It's Stack's Factoid of the day.
0: All right. Yeah, you really don't see them. You see the shells. Sadly, they're kind of just the eerie shells. Well, I can tell that. Well, that used to be an old A&W, you know. You see a lot of those anymore. But A&W at one time tried to up one on McDonald's back in the 1980s. So what they do, they tried to sell a third-pound burger, but it flopped. It was because Americans didn't realize a third-pound burger was bigger than a quarter-pounder. The public's inability to, I guess, understand fractions led to its untimely failure. That's why. So, yeah. That could have been. Well, no, I think McDonald's, what, they got the triple thing? They got the big arch or whatever? That's a third burger. Or maybe it's the Big Mac. I don't know. But anyway, yeah, the good old days of the A&W. And that root beer that everybody loved. Here's an old commercial found for you from 1972. Promoting that good old-fashioned root beer from A&W.
2: For 50 years, people have been coming to A&W drive-ins for our rich, natural-tasting, old-fashioned root beer. People think it's the greatest root beer in the whole world, except for one thing, taking A&W root beer home. That was the only problem. But now we're coming home to you, because we've put A&W in bottles and cans. Finally. A&W Root Beer is coming home.
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0: Working on your dad joke this morning, being brought to you by our friends at Walters Brothers Harley Davidson. Got a couple stops this weekend. Got Thursday night, which is tomorrow night already. And then we got our first Sunday fun day with Walters Brothers in St. Jude and Budweiser. Yes. Catalpa Grove out in Toulon. We're going to be out there this weekend. So that's going on. Brain Tease this morning. Got all this week your chance to win a gift certificate. We're going to send you up to Lakin. It's Yarger's Pizzeria. Nice. Where they offer the dough of donuts, but the toppings are primo. Yeah. Located at 340 5th Street in Lakin. Yeah, they're open Mondays and then Wednesdays through Friday from 4 to 8. Saturdays from 11 to 9. Sundays from 11 to 8. And then they're closed on Tuesdays because everybody needs a break. But 309-554-9009. Take a little trip up to Lakin. Yeah. The Yarger's Pizzeria. I got a TikTok today. Well, got Ring My Bell song. Here we go.
2: All right, TikTok today. Here we go.
3: The party don't start till I walk in.
0: This is what I have for you today, everybody. Talking about opening a can of worms here. So there's a ticked off Amazon driver thinks that you should be leaving snacks for them when they show up at your house, especially if it's every day. That's what she had to say.
4: If you order Amazon every day, every other day, or every week, I'm pretty sure you got the same driver almost every day. And you ain't putting no snacks out there? Y'all see each other down there every day. And you ain't leaving no snacks. You're wrong. You're wrong.
0: Well, I mean, like I said, you're opening a can of worms there. That could be a lot. Like your mailman. Like Bob's my mailman. Bob is, I'm going to give Bob a shout out. There's Bob. He's my mailman. Bob, if you're listening this morning. I'm sorry I'm not leaving snacks out. There's a song out there that came out as a disco song in the 1970, late 1970. Anita Ward called Ring My Bell. This one right here. Supposedly that song is lucky for some people, right? So there's a TikToker claiming by playing that song and dancing to that in the morning brings abundance frequency, whatever the heck that's supposed to mean. They claim the song can help attract wealth, luck, and success. All right. One person claims that they started dancing to that song every morning and opportunities come a-flooding in. Another person says... it took only hours for them to receive some good news about their job.
5: I was waiting on some job news. So I played the song two or three times yesterday, kind of danced to it. I'm like, wait, this is just a good song to listen to. And then hours later, I got really good news about my job. And I'm like, it works. Like, what is happening? So just play the song in the morning. Like, we have nothing to lose.
0: Right. Thank you. One more time, give me one more time.
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0: There you go, today's TikTok.
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2: seeing slowdowns already, Route 6, and it is the right lane that's blocked in both directions. No problems just yet on the McCluggage Bridge. Now, eastbound traffic will slow down. It's not as bad as afternoons with that lane closure. Eastbound's down to one lane. Westbound will be morning traffic after 7. Everything went as scheduled, and in Pekin, Court Street is blocked between 8th and 10th Street. That's scheduled closed until 5 o'clock this afternoon. 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
0: All right, Stats Heating and Cooling and Appliance Forecast. Going to warm up to about 87 today, down to 60 tonight, 84 tomorrow. Looks like 83 on Friday, 86 coming up on Saturday. Nice for the weekend. Weather's brought to you by The Paradise. Always some great fun at The Paradise. Friday night's got Friday and Saturday is the bands. Friday night, it's Second Chance takes the stage at the Tin Lizard Bar. And then Saturday, it's live band karaoke. They got the lyrics, they got the live band, all they need is you. Grab that microphone, that's all the Tin Lizard. This is the Paradise right now. ParadiseCasino.com and follow the

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There's Mr. Darius Rucker this morning. About 60 degrees. Good morning to you, Wednesday. Well, she's doing well and climbing the charts with this one, too. Yeah, it's Ella Langley and Be Her. It's her latest. 6:35 on the

0: It's Bradley Gilbert this morning, number one for new country, new 104.9. The Wolf. All right, we got a couple big shows this weekend. We're going to be kicking things off tomorrow. Yeah, Thursday. So Thursday the 28th, tomorrow, and then the 31st coming up on Sunday. So Thursday, tomorrow, Ride leaves Walters Brothers Harley Davidson at 5:30 to the Last Chance Bar and Grill in Alta. It's the St. Jude Rides. Yeah, live music out there. Who's Your Daddy? From 5:30 till 8:30. Great food, great drink specials for you. 35 qualifiers to win this. It's the Bud Hog. It's back again. The Road Glide. Good-looking scooter. So that is tomorrow, and then Sunday will be our first Sunday fun day. We're going to leave Walters Brothers at noon, about 12:30. Going to head to Catawba Grove in Toulon. Got music out there from CB Radio from 1 to 4. And then 75 free qualifiers. How about that? But the only place you can qualify is during our stops. So if you get a chance, join our stops. We've got all kinds of stops this summer. I'm going to let you know weekly we're going to be. So tomorrow, it's Last Chance Bar in Alta. And then we've got Catawba Grove in Toulon coming up on Sunday. So it's the Bud Hog Road Glide. Budweiser products. Got some great food for you. Live music. Just great people. Supporting a great cause. Ride for a cause. Ride for St. Jude. So St. Jude Summer Rides. We're celebrating 10 years this year. Walters Brothers, 105 years. And then, Budweiser, 150 years. Nice. All happens this week. So we will catch you out and about. You can find out more through Walters Brothers Harley Davidson and their website. All right, ready for your dad joke today? Hey, did you know I have a psychic? I do. I got a psychic. Roll that dad joke, baby.
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0: Uh-huh.
1: Remember, if you only shuffle your feet, they don't make the iconic noise.
0: Oh, yeah, make the noise. 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

0: Mornings, Morgan Wallen, 20 cigarettes, 6:56. Pledge of Allegiance, top of the hour, coming up here at your brain tease this morning. Number time, got a random number today, roll it.
1: Hey, yeah!

0: remember the day, remember the old phrase, close but no cigar? Remember that? Well, it comes from carnivals. The number today is the early 1900s. They used that, they used to give cigars out as prizes for their winning their games. There you go. Step right up, bitch. Guess the weight. Yeah, no. Sorry, kid. No cigar.
1: Eight and nine and ten. Good job. Cool off, hydrate, and get ready for another round.
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7: Watch for fire equipment, the area of Sheridan and Windham Street. That's Sheridan just south of Main Street. Route 6 slowdowns through the work zone both directions while the McCluggage Bridge eastbound is tightening up. It's down to one lane, and westbound morning rush hour traffic will build as we go through this 7 o'clock hour. 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
0: 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I'm still kind of holding off. Not yet. It's getting close, though. Looking for a high around 87 today. Sunshine down to 60 tonight, 84 tomorrow. Looks like 83 on Friday, 86. Is that right? Coming up on Saturday, and I think about 82 on Sunday. Nice. Got a nice weekend for us. No rain. No rain at all. 62. That's what we have right now. 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
0: 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We'll get into the brain tease today as well.

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1: Let's do our Pledge of Allegiance this morning. 7:03. Good morning, everybody. Gentlemen, your hats. Put your right hand over your heart, and here we go. I'm going to recite this morning. Good morning to you. Beautiful morning.

Nice. Thank you so much. Get out there, make your day. Beautiful Wednesday. Got your brain tease up in just a few minutes here. Hey, what instantly makes a hotel room fancy to you, huh? She said she

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Change my mind. Let's do some Riley Green. Get into your brain tease up next.

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2: 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I'm going to set you up with a nice gift card to a pizzeria. We're going to send you up to Lake End, to Yarger's. Yarger's Pizzeria, where they offer the dough of donuts, but the toppings are primo. Yes, got a nice gift certificate for you. They're at 340 5th Street in Lake End. They do carry out, available at 309-554-9009. They're open Mondays and then Wednesdays through Friday from 4 to 8, Saturdays from 11 to 9, and then on Sundays from 11 to 8, and they're closed on Tuesdays. Everybody's got a day off. Tuesdays is their day off. Yarger's Pizzeria up in Lakin. All right. 682-1049. According to a recent survey, this. Now, we're getting into vacation season. We're going to stay in hotels. Some of you might stay in hotels. This is the one thing people say instantly makes a hotel room fancy. What would that be? Ah! What makes that hotel room fancy? 682-1049. Before I give you a clue, according to a recent survey, this is the one thing that people say instantly makes a hotel room fancy. What is it? There you go. Here's a hot single right now. Kind of curious where it's going to go on the charts. It's called Woman. It's Kane Brown on The Wolf.

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10: All right, 720. Good morning to you. And I was just thinking about this. I'm a kind of a motel kind of guy. Hotel 6 kind of guy, so I don't see these. No. According to a recent survey, this is the one thing people say instantly makes the hotel room fancy. Some people even steal them. No, it's not the towels. It's towel-like, though. Yeah. What do you think it is? Let's go to the phone lines.
11: Hi, is it a bathroom?
10: It sure is. You stay in the hotels with the nice bathrobes.
11: I never thought about that.
10: Yeah, bathrobe. Very good. What's your name?
11: Bethany.
10: All right. I'm going to set you up with this nice gift card to Yarger's Pizzeria in Lincoln. All right?
11: Okay, perfect. Thank you.
10: Right, hang on the phone line here. Thanks, Bethany. Yeah, bathrobes. See, I stay in the Motel 6. They don't have those. No. they're much cheaper. Yeah, people even steal these bathrobes. I mean, you got to go to the fancy, fancy, fancy hotels. But recent surveys, yeah, one thing that makes your hotel room fancy is the good old bathrobe.
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0: catch your spotlight today. All right, ladies, try not to get too jealous, but Carly Pearce has gotten so close to Riley Green's mustache that, she's felt it on her lip.
1: What?
0: Yeah. Of course, we're talking about the filming of their sultry video, If I Don't Leave, I'm Gonna Stay. Carly says it was only awkward for the first 30 seconds.
2: Our first scene, when you're watching the video, like when our faces are like right here singing to each other, and they're like, get in there. And I was like, I need a bottle of champagne right now. For about 30 seconds, it was like, this is so awkward. Yeah. Like, how are we going to ever do this? Like, I think his mustache like touched my lip, and I was like, oh my God. Yeah. But after that, it was oddly like totally fine.
0: Come here, baby. I love you. And Alan Jackson delivered, if you missed it, an emotional performance at the annual National Memorial Day concert. He sang his post 9/11 anthem, Where Were You? It's a great, great rendition here. Check this out.
3: Just

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15: Watch for fire equipment, the area of Sheridan and Windham Street. That's Sheridan just south of Main Street. Route 6 slowdowns through the work zone both directions while the McCluggage Bridge eastbound is tightening up. It's down to one lane, and westbound morning rush hour traffic will build as we go through this 7 o'clock hour. 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
1: Wolf weather. All right, stats, heating, cooling, and appliance forecast, 87, sunshine today. Down to 16, clear tonight. Looks like sunshine, 85 tomorrow, 83 on Friday, 86 on Saturday, about the same deal on Sunday. 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
15: If you get a chance, look outdoors, look to the east, and look at that beautiful sunrise this morning. Bam! You got it. There you go. Welcome to a big Wednesday. It is Wednesday, right? Okay. Going to be a day off here. No, short week again this week due to the Memorial Day weekend. So welcome to a big Wednesday. Wednesday, as they say. Hump day. May the 27th, National Sunscreen Day. So if you're going to be out in the sun, it's going to get hot today. Looking for a high about 87 today. It's National Grape and Grape Popsicle Day today. Yeah. And it's Flip-Flop Day. 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
15: 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All right. Take a look at your forecast. I think we're going to see a high of 87 today. Did I see that? Yeah. Sunshine 87, 80s the rest of the week. 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

Silverado, Bailey Zimmerman, number one for New Country, the 104.9 The Wolf. Got you on the old Steck Show. Good morning, 7:52. Got the good stuff with Steck, helping out a homeless veteran and his dog. Good news on the way, just a few.

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4: 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Helping out a veteran. Sadly, he's homeless, but this comes out of Texas. A homeless veteran out of Texas was forced to leave his dog outside the fire station with a heartfelt letter asking for help. Firefighters stepped in, cared for the dog, also stepped in to help the veteran rebuild his life, even, hooked the man up with a RV.
5: It was a heartbreaking letter. He was torn. Do I give up this partner of mine? That's a hard choice. 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
6: He feels like he's part of our little family.
8: We are the home outreach prevention and education team. 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
17: Traffic incident alert for an accident in East Peoria at Camp and River Road. That's the entrance to Walmart. This is the first full morning with the Farm Creek Bridge closure. Now that's East Washington, blocked between Camp Street and Veterans. That's going to stay closed until mid-August. Roadwork slowdowns on the McCluggage Bridge are westbound. That's a little past Route 116, while eastbound is down to one lane, so that's slowing down from the Peoria side. Route 6 slowdowns through the work zone north of War Memorial Drive to I-74. And plan ahead tomorrow. Northmore is scheduled to be blocked just west of University. I'm Ken Zersky, UfferingAutoGroup.com, Traffic 1.
4: 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Got a great day, nice warm day. Look for high around 87, down to 60 tonight, 84 tomorrow. Looks like 83 on Friday, 86 coming up on Saturday, I think 83 on Sunday. 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It's 8 o'clock.

Going up in just a few minutes here. You don't see many of these anymore. Actually, you just see the old vacant shells of the A&W root beer stands. Yes. But at one time, they went head-to-head with McDonald's back in the 80s, trying to bring out something that, well, was much bigger, but people didn't really catch on. Give me some details next for your factoid.

0: you any smarter, but you won't be any dumber. It's Steph's factoid of the day.
1: All right. Yeah, you really don't see them. You see the shells, sadly. They're kind of just the eerie shells. Well, I can tell that. Well, that used to be an old A&W, you know. You see a lot of those anymore. But A&W at one time tried to up one on McDonald's back in the 1980s. So what they do, they tried to sell a third-pound burger, but it flopped. It was because Americans didn't realize a third-pound burger was bigger than a quarter-pounder. The public's inability to, I guess, understand fractions led to its untimely failure. That's why. So. Yeah, the good old days of the A&W. And that root beer that everybody loved. Here's an old commercial found for you of 1972 promoting that good old-fashioned root beer from A&W.
2: 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That was the only problem. But now we're coming home to you, because we've put A&W in bottles and cans. Finally, A&W root beer is coming home.
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0: got TikTok today. I got two TikToks for you. Let's roll it.
1: Party don't start till I walk in.
2: This is what I have for you today, everybody. Talking about opening a can of worms here. So there's a ticked off Amazon driver thinks that you should be leaving snacks for them when they show up at your house, especially if it's every day. That's what she had to say.
3: If you order Amazon every day, every other day, or every week, I'm pretty sure you got the same driver almost every day. And you ain't putting no snacks out there? Y'all see each other down there every day. And you ain't leaving no snacks. You're wrong.
2: Well, I mean, like I said, you're opening a can of worms there. Your mailman, like Bob's my mailman. Bob, I'm going to give Bob a shout out. There's Bob. He's my mailman. I'm sorry, I'm not leaving snacks out. There's a song out there that came out as a disco song in the 1970, late 1970. Anita Ward called Ring My Bell. This one right here. Supposedly that song is lucky for some people, right? So there's a TikToker claiming by playing that song and dancing to that in the morning brings abundance frequency, whatever the heck that's supposed to mean. They claim the song can help attract wealth, luck, and success. All right. One person claims that they started dancing to that song every morning and opportunities come a-flooding in. Another person says... It took only hours for them to receive some good news about their job.
4: I was waiting on some job news. So I played the song two or three times yesterday, kind of danced to it. I'm like, wait, this is just a good song to listen to. And then hours later, I got really good news about my job. And I'm like, it works. Like, what is happening? So just play the song in the morning. Like, we have nothing to lose.
2: Hey! Right.
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2: one time, give it one more time. 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
2: All right, stats, heating, cooling, and appliance forecast. Sunshine 87 today, down to 60 tonight. Looks like 84 tomorrow, 83 on Friday. Beautiful for the weekend. 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Where we're in right now, 70. Sunshine and 70 this morning. Good morning.

right, we got a couple big shows this weekend. We're going to be kicking things off tomorrow. Yeah, Thursday. So Thursday the 28th, tomorrow, and then the 31st coming up on Sunday. So Thursday, tomorrow, Ride leaves Walters Brothers Harley Davidson at 5:30 to the Last Chance Bar and Grill in Alta. It's the St. Jude Rides. Yeah, live music out there. Who's Your Daddy? From 5:30 till 8:30. Great food, great drink specials for you. 35 qualifiers to win this. It's the Bud Hog. It's back again. The Road Glide. Good-looking scooter. So that is tomorrow, and then Sunday will be our first Sunday fun day. We're going to leave Walters Brothers at noon, about 12:30. Going to head to Catawba Grove in Toulon. Got music out there from CB Radio from 1 to 4. And then 75 free qualifiers. How about that? But the only place you can qualify is during our stops. So if you get a chance, join our stops. We've got all kinds of stops this summer. I'm going to let you know weekly we're going to be. So tomorrow, it's Last Chance Bar in Alta. And then we've got Catawba Grove in Toulon coming up on Sunday. So it's the Bud Hog Road Glide. Budweiser products. Got some great food for you. Live music. Just great people. Supporting a great cause. Ride for a cause. Ride for St. Jude. So St. Jude Summer Rides. We're celebrating 10 years this year. Walters Brothers, 105 years. And then, yeah, Budweiser.

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0: 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All right, ready for your dad joke today? Hey, did you know I have a psychic? 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I got a psychic. Roll that dad joke, baby.
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day, Potts Farm was a place to go. 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

0: Talk to you tomorrow morning, right away at 5 a.m. on the Steck Show. Need myself a brunette. Here's some Tucker Wetmore. Talk to you on Thursday morning with the new 104.9 The Wolf. Have yourself a good day. Stay cool.
1: 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And there's a few in here tonight. Well, I've learned my lesson too many times. 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

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Well, we think it's time to add a term everybody knows and loves. 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

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Today is National Flip Flop Day, or as my grandparents would call them, thongs, which, like, PSA, in 2026, you cannot call flip flop a thong. Like, don't even try to go there. It will be followed by mass confusion.

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Gen Z is done with fizzy drinks. And to be honest, I'm with them. I have a little bit of fizz fatigue. Going to talk more about this in just a few.

0: 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Remember last time when we dropped Jason Aldean on his head?
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When Jordan Davis got his first big paycheck as a country music artist, what did he spend it on? I'm going to ask him that today while he's hanging out with us on the Superstar Power Hour.

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Is Jelly Roll dipping his toe into the world of stand-up comedy? I'll tell you more about this in just a few.

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1: 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Hooters is allegedly trying to get back to their roots as a family-friendly beach-themed restaurant. I saw this and I was like, I'm sorry. Hooters is a beach-themed restaurant? I've never seen anything remotely beach-themed in there. Also, like, how many owls have you ever seen at the beach?

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When Jordan Davis got his first big paycheck as a country music artist, what did he spend it on? I'm going to ask him that today while he's hanging out with us on the Superstar Power Hour.

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Jordan Davis is here this week keeping us company, and I always like to ask a country music artist what artist they're currently obsessed with. 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

Number one for new country, the new 104.9 The Wolf. When Jordan Davis scored his very first number one song and got a big fat country music paycheck, what did he go out and buy or what did he spend that money on? 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
1: Jordan Davis has posted pictures singing with Brandon Lake and with basketball player Jimmy Butler. 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

Number one for new country, the new 104.9 The Wolf. Good Wednesday hump day to you. Howl at your boy. JY in the captain's chair getting you all the way to 7 o'clock with all the tunes you love and all the fun you can handle. So kick off your shoes and stay a while. Besides, it's great popsicle day. What's not to celebrate? Let's keep the tunes rolling now with MTL. It's called Round Here on the new 104.9 The Wolf.

Randy Houser running out of moonlight, number one for New Country, the new 104.9 The Wolf. And coming up next, nothing says I'm emotionally stable like getting punched in the face because you blundered a bishop. What are you talking about, J.Y.? I'm going to tell you after Kane Brown. It's Woman on the new 104.9 The Wolf.

0: Number one for New Country, the new 104.9 The Wolf. JY here. So there's a boxing gym in Brooklyn, okay? It's now hosting chess boxing. And somehow that's exactly what it sounds like. You play 3 minutes of speed chess, then the clock stops, you throw on boxing gloves, and now we're settling your bad strategy with uppercuts. Then it's back to the chessboard. So nothing sharpens your focus like getting popped in the nose and trying to remember what your knight was doing. And apparently you can win by knockout, you can win by checkmate, or just basically emotionally tapping out in either sport. It honestly, it kind of feels like the perfect activity for dads, because every dad already watches sports while yelling at strangers over board games. So it's kind of perfect.
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0: The Stats Heating, Cooling, and Appliance Forecast. Today, sunny and a high around 88. Tonight, mostly clear and a low of 60. Tomorrow, sunny and a high of 84. 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

Morgan Wallen last night, number one for New Country, the new 104.9 The Wolf. And Steak has a chance for you to win a gift certificate to Yarger's Pizzeria, where they offer the dough of donuts. Yeah. The dough of donuts. 7:10 with the brain tease. Make sure you check them out. Luke Bryan, Country, and She Knows It on The Wolf.

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Locash, I know somebody. Number one for New Country, the new 104.9 The Wolf. Well, I know somebody who got hurt playing pickleball, so naturally, he launched a revenge campaign against the Nets. I'll tell you about that guy coming up after Jordan Davis turned this truck around on the new 104.9 The Wolf.

0: Number one for New Country, the new 104.9 The Wolf. Welcome to a beautiful Wednesday afternoon. So it's hard enough to find pickleball courts in some places without tantrums like this. A 31-year-old guy in Pennsylvania is named Saif Kalim. He's facing charges after police say he vandalized several pickleball and tennis court nets. There's surveillance footage allegedly showing him cutting a pickleball net, and then he was caught vandalizing courts at another park 2 days later. They zeroed in on him after getting tips from the community and confronted him at his home. He admitted to damaging the nets. When asked why he did it, he said he was upset because he had recently suffered a pickleball injury and, quote, his summer was ruined. Imagine explaining that arrest. Sir, why'd you do it? Huh. Ask the net. It knows what it did.
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0: The Stats Heating, Cooling, and Appliance Forecast today. Beautiful, sunny, high of 88. Perfect day for a great popsicle, because it is National Great Popsicle Day. Tonight, mostly clear, low of 60. Tomorrow, sunny and a high of 84. 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
1: 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JY sliding down into the 3 o'clock hour with the latest from Morgan Wallen. 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

0: Number one for new country, the new 104.9 The Wolf. JY here. Now, there are benefits to being in a relationship for sure, but there are also drawbacks. And I'm not talking about just having to deal with their parents. More on that coming up after Thomas Rhett. Jordan Davis, Ain't a Bad Life on the new 104.9 The Wolf.
1: Didn't win the lotto, but the dogs won. Didn't bag a big one, but I saw one. Just the things to do, it ain't a long one. So I can't complain.

0: Number one for new country, the new 104.9 The Wolf. JY here with you. Happy Wednesday, hump day. Now, I ran across this on social media. Someone on social media asked, what is a single person luxury? Quote, unquote, single person luxury that people in relationships completely miss out on. There were some pretty interesting responses. Number one was knowing that the piece of chocolate cake you left in the fridge will still be there whenever you want it. Another one said knowing things will be exactly where you left them, like kitchen scissors. Also, never having to discuss plans with anyone. No discussion on dinner, what to watch, what to do, where to go. You just do what you want all the time. Someone else said, never having to compromise, like on decor style or colors. Another person said, being able to binge watch TV shows without having to wait for another person so you can watch together. Another person said, being able to absolutely do nothing all weekend without having to explain it to anybody. And then someone else said, using the bathroom anytime I want. Somebody else joked, I don't know how, but somehow our bladders have become synced.
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1: The Stats Heating, Cooling, and Appliance Forecast today. Beautiful sunny, high of 88. Mostly clear and a low of 60 tonight. Tomorrow, sunshine and a high around 84. 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

0: Number one for new country, the new 104.9 The Wolf. Gift certificate to Yarger's Pizzeria. Steck has those tomorrow morning, 7:10, with that brain tease. So get your thingy caps on and get that coffee a-flowing. She's going to want to play with you tomorrow. 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

Number one for new country, the new 104.9 The Wolf. Earlier, we talked about the benefits of being in a relationship, but you know what? There's also benefits to being single, which we'll get into coming up here in just a couple of minutes. In the meantime, Ella Langley, love this one from her. It's called Be Her. You got it right here on The Wolf. She is.

Tucker Wetmore. That one's called Brunette. Number one for new country, the new 104.9 The Wolf. Now that those of us in relationships know what we're missing out on if we're single, if we were single, it's time to switch things around with today's list of the top five great things about relationships that single people miss out on, such as there's always someone around you to remind you that you got fat. It's always nice. Also, football's way more fun to watch when you have to explain every single thing

0: 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It's always fun. Another great thing about relationships that single people miss out on, constantly leaning over to pick up someone's clothes, socks, towels, shoes, dishes, and trash, it strengthens your core, I think. Also, you save money on dining out because by the time you finally agree on a restaurant, well, it's too late to eat. And the final top thing about relationships that single people miss out on is, how else will you learn that leaving the toilet seat up is actually a crime against humanity?
1: Some people say less is more. What we say, more is more. 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

The Stats Heating, Cooling, and Appliance Forecast. Sunshine today with a high of 88. Great. It's National Popsicle. Great Popsicle Day. I could go for a great popsicle right now, seeing that it's going to be a high flirting with 90. Mostly clear tonight with a low of 60. Tomorrow, beautiful as well. Sunny and a high of 84 for your Thursday. 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

Number one for new country, the new 104.9 The Wolf. Gabby Barrett, that one's called I Hope. JY here with you, putting a little button on the 3 o'clock hour with Josh Ross. It's called Hate How You Look on the new 104.9 The Wolf.

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Welcome to the 4 o'clock hour. Welcome to a 60-minute Mega Music Wolfathon. We're just getting started, too. We got music on the way from Corey Kent, Thomas Rhett, Kenny Chesney, Chris Jansen's latest, and this one from Blake. Stay country or die trying on the new 104.9 The Wolf.

0: number one for New Country, the new 104.9 The Wolf, Ferrari. Yes, Ferrari has unveiled its first fully electric car. And like most Ferraris, it also comes with divorce papers. So you got that going for you. Chris Jansen, now it's Me and a Beer on The Wolf.
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Number one for new country, the new 104.9 The Wolf. Well, NASA has announced plans to build a lunar base. And I think our president, President Donald Trump had a say in the design because it includes a big, beautiful ballroom. Okay, the most beautiful ballroom you're ever going to find on the moon, I say. Can't wait to see that one. Kenny Chesney, his latest, it's called Carry On the new 104.9 The Wolf.

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1: Take a left here, boy. Take it slow. Don't get distracted by that radio. I just rolled my eyes and I said, Daddy, I'm

about was turning 16. Number one for new country, the new 104.9 The Wolf. So Iran's national soccer team will sleep in Mexico and travel to Los Angeles and Seattle for its three World Cup matches after the U.S. declined to host them. Now, I know that sounds terrible, but having lived in L.A., let me tell the team of Iran, you're still going to have a shorter commute than everyone in L.A. So there's your bright side. Sam Hunt, Country House on The Wolf. Bible.

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What goes through the minds of kids during summer break? Well, you'll find out coming up in 6 minutes. In the meantime, Ella Langley, Morgan Wallen, I Can't Love You Anymore on the new 104.9 The Wolf.

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1: Now, an ordinary kid on summer break.
2: You know, summer break is kind of like being unemployed. Sit around the house, watch some TV, and occasionally go out into the cul-de-sac and talk trash about HOA leadership with the neighbors. I mean, that's what my stepdad does. I'm just here hopped up on Go-Gurt and Capri Suns, focusing on self-care. I'm even thinking about taking a gap year before the fifth grade. You know, just to recharge your old batteries. With AI coming, does it even matter? Heck, you don't even know if I'm a real kid, do ya? Beep bop boop bop beep beep bop. Sorry, I was buffering. Just kidding, I gotta go. Mom says I need to go touch grass, which basically means to go bother somebody outside.
1: This has been An Ordinary Kid on Summer Break.
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0: So, you know, tailgating Tall Boys is just around the corner, just a few weeks away, which is great. 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
0: The Stats Heating, Cooling, and Appliance Forecast. Today, sunshine, high of 88. Mostly clear tonight with a low of 60. Tomorrow, sunshine and a high of 84. 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

Luke Combs, Beer Never Broke My Heart, number one for New Country, the new 104.9 The Wolf. Howl at your boy, JY, driving you home in the 5 o'clock hour with music on the way from Jordan Davis. Also going to hear from Tucker Wetmore, Morgan Wallen, the latest from Mr. Jason Aldean, and this one from Megan Maroney. It's called Beautiful Things on the new 104.9 The Wolf.

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Number one for new country, the new 104.9 The Wolf. What's going on, Wolfpack? JY here with you in the latest Wolfpack Wolf track from Jason Aldean. It's called Don't Tell on Me on the new 104.9 The Wolf.

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0: Number one for new country, the new 104.9 The Wolf. Amaze, amuse, even annoy your friends with these captivating facts that I shall bestow upon thee in less than 10 minutes from now with things that make you go, hmm. In the meantime, 3-2-1, it's Tucker Wetmore.
1: Standing on the stick, I feel like freedom. Malibu, one suitcase, short of leaving. You were the driver, I was the reason. There was mascara on your shirt.

0: Jill, doing a little cruising with you on the new 104.9 The Wolf. Hope you're having yourself a wonderful Wednesday. And, yeah, come on up. There we go. Lots of room up front. Don't be trying to hide in the back there. And if you'd be so kind as to say it with me, gather round, childrens. It's time to learn a little something, something I affectionately call
1: things that make you go.
0: Things that make you go. I was unaware of that. So when you look down at your phone, the amount of pressure on your spine is the equivalent of putting a 60-pound weight on your neck. So if you do it an hour a day, that really adds up and may cause you some serious problems down the line. There's only been one time on Wheel of Fortune where the answer to a puzzle was actually Wheel of Fortune. Happened on April 2nd, 2001. After it was solved, Pat Sajak joked, "Well, I guess we've officially run out of puzzles, apparently." And Antarctica is the biggest desert on Earth. Even though there's no sand, the definition of a desert is a barren area where there's very little rain and poor living conditions for plants and animals. And now you know.
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0: The Stats Heating, Cooling, and Appliance forecast for this evening, mostly clear, low around 60. Thursday is looking great, sunshine and a high of 84. 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

0: Like that new one from George Burge, Luke Bryan, Ride, Ride, Ride, number one for New Country. It's a new 104.9 The Wolf, and I hope you're having a wonderful Wednesday. Why wouldn't you be? It's a grape popsicle day, so it's beautiful sunshiny day. But you know what? Maybe you're having a bad day. Maybe cherry's your favorite, and you got grape. You got stuck with grape. Maybe that's a bummer to you. And if that's the case, don't worry. I'm still going to tell you something good. This was cool. An off-duty New York firefighter is a hero after rescuing a woman trapped and she was basically submerged in her car during a recent flash flooding. The firefighter spotted the vehicle near the water and filling with water, climbed on top, smashed through the sunroof using his hands and a metal cup to free her, pulled the woman to safety just as she was running out of air. He was later honored by city officials and credited with saving the woman's life. Right place, right time, for sure. What a blessing.
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14: 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Tonight, we're looking mostly clear with a low around 60. Thursday's looking great, sunny, and a high of 84. 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

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Thomas Rhett going to sing for you as well. 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
0: The Stats Heating, Cooling, and Appliance forecast for tonight, mostly clear with a low around 60. Thursday is looking beautiful, sunny, and a high of 84. 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

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A few years ago, Randy Houser gave us Boots On. John Party says, hold my beer, because it's 2026, and we're taking our boots off. This is John Party's latest on the new 104.9 The Wolves.

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My name is JY. Her name is Ella Langley, and she is absolutely in fuego right now, on fire. This is called Be Her on the new 104.9 The Wolf. 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
18: 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Well, that's going to do it for me, kids. It's skate o'clock. Time for me to get out of here. B-Dub has got you till midnight. I hope you have a good time with him. I leave you with Lee Bryce. Have a great night, and I'll talk to you tomorrow.
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